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He becomes quite well known, and the kindness he's shown has made more than one post-mortem star. 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